is not a problem that I can't fix, cause I can do it in the mix. And if your man gives you trouble just to move out on a double, and you don't let it trouble your brain, cause away goes trouble down the drain. Said away goes trouble down the drain.

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1: 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We live what we believe. Don't die with your dreams still in you. We are the memories of tomorrow. And together, we reign the world.

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0: Sex.
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0: Sex.
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Just scam on deep business, trap, you know how to go see that, trap, phone. Just scam on deep business.

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Oh my, my love. I take one look at you, you're taking me out.

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I don't know, maybe I just realized. And maybe you know some, but this ain't love, but it was something magical.